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13: 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It's been put on by the big dogs of real estate at Fisher Smith and Associates, with Royal LePage in the Comox Valley. And they're doing this to raise money for an incredibly worthy cause, which is the Royal LePage Shelter Foundation. They raise money to help women and children escape domestic violence. The Family Fun Day is just going to be a very jolly affair. There's going to be lots of family games spread out across the grass. There's going to be face painting. There's going to be lots of food, refreshments, and fantastic door prizes, made even more remarkable because it's a park without a door. Thank you. I'm here till Tuesday. So this jolly good event is taking place on Sunday, May the 24th from 1 until 5pm. More details, you can find them at the Facebook page for Fisher Smith and Associates. And I've also chucked all the information up on our website on the community calendar at My Comox Valley Now. For 98.9 Jet FM, I'm William Stringer, and that's what's going on.

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0: trying to make this awkward, but you love rock. We play rock. 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
1: Good morning. I'm Sage Daniels. Courtney residents are being invited to join one of the community's biggest planting events. The Mile of Flowers Plant-In event is happening May 26th from 5 to 7 p.m. The event will see volunteers fill garden beds on both sides of Cliff Avenue from 8th to

0: Drivers must also register eligible vehicles with ICBC, wear approved helmets and use seatbelts where required. Police say children under 16 usually must be supervised while riding, and enforcement efforts will continue throughout the season.
1: BC Canada and LNG Canada have agreed to work together on a goal of securing a final investment decision for the Phase 2 project by the end of this year. They say it comes after LNG Canada's joint partners agreed earlier this month to approve funding to help finalize work toward a decision. CEO Chris Cooper said Thursday the funding will help LNG Canada work on engineering and other final planning for the proposed project.
2: And while our FID still remains subject to our joint venture participants satisfying many additional internal requirements, today's cooperation announcement keeps us all on that positive path together.
1: Meanwhile, the BC Greens are criticizing the NDP government's support for the project and highlighting concerns about the health impacts of LNG flaring. A new agreement between Ottawa and Alberta could see construction start on a new pipeline to BC's coast as early as 2027. There are lots of steps before the project can go ahead, including confirming a proponent and a route. Prime Minister Mark Carney says the agreement is about building trust and cooperation.
3: Cooperation that recognizes British Columbians should share in substantial economic benefits from projects that impact them.
1: Premier David Eby slammed the agreement in a statement. He says the pipeline proposal is pulling attention away from dozens of shovel-ready projects in BC.
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6: Checking sports. We'll start with hockey last night. The Habs eliminated the Buffalo Sabres with a Game 7 3-2 overtime win. Conference finals will start tomorrow. Western final features Vegas and the Avs. Game 1, 5 o'clock puck drop. The Eastern final will start on Thursday. Carolina and Montreal. PWHL final yesterday. Ottawa edged out Montreal 2-1, tying that series at one apiece. Game 3 goes tomorrow. Puck drops at 4 o'clock. Over to baseball, the Jays lost 7-6 to the New York Yankees yesterday. Game 2 of that three-game series will happen this afternoon at 4:05. And the M's down the White Sox 6-1 last night. They'll go again today. First pitch goes at 6:40.
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6: Weather forecast should be really nice today. Mix of sun and cloud with a high of 19. Tonight, cloudy periods, a low dropping to 9. For tomorrow, it's picture-perfect sunshine and a high of 22. And Thursday, more of the same. Sun and cloud with a high of 22. Low tide today goes at 2:22.
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0: morning. Coming up Island from Down Island. The guy that you got on there this morning talks too much. He's annoying. Play more music. Thank you.
1: How can you talk if you haven't got a brain?
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4: Good morning, Kenny. How you doing?
5: Good morning, Kenny.
6: Good morning, Kenny.
7: Hey, Kenny.
8: Hey, Kenny.
0: Good morning, Kenny. How you doing today?
5: Hey, is that Kenny?
9: Kenny, what's going on, buddy?
6: Hi, Kenny.
0: Hi, Kenny. Can you hear me?
2: Short work week. What up? What up? What up? How are you? It is, Kenny. Good to be here with you. Thank you so much for joining us. If you're new to the show, what up? Welcome. I know it's annoying, but trust me, you hang out long enough, you'll join in with the Jet Nation. It'll all be good. Man, oh, man, what a game last night. Hey, let's give a round of applause to the Montreal Canadiens. Yes, yes, yes, I will deal with my Sandlers. There's a whole bunch of messages. I came in, I loaded up the Fido text machine. First line, first text. No namer. What about those Buffalo Sabres? And then they just go on from there. Sandler. Owe yourself a Sandler. Yes, I will take a whole bunch of these things today because I did mess that up. So here's the first.
10: You blew it!
2: Okay. Another one, I know.
10: You blew it!
2: 780.
10: You blew it!
2: Yeah, it'll take some time to roll through all these Sandlers. Now, I will say, when Montreal scored last night, applause from my couch. I was cheering that on because, oh, Canada, right? Love that. But the whole Buffalo Sabres thing was fun. And I figure not quite yet. Now, there's a little machine in the studio here where you can play sound effects and whatnot. And in there is our Buffalo Sabres fight song. I won't delete it yet. I think we should play it one more time before we delete it because that's probably the last time we'll ever use that in the history of time. I can't see Buffalo doing this again. So we'll see. And I should also just get it out of the way right now. I did pick against Buffalo. Against Montreal in my several pools that I'm in. So here, I'll take one for that. And I only did it because I think I mushed them, right? I'm mushing the teams I pick. I pick Buffalo, they go out. So if I pick, you know, Carolina or I pick Colorado, I'm going to mush them to lose. There it is. Hopefully you had a great long weekend. Big shout-outs to be had to everybody that came out to Jet FM Rocks the Park. We had a great time in Cumberland. If you haven't seen any of the footage, please check it out on the Jet Nation Facebook page. We'll give you a recap of that today, a whole bunch more. Get a hold of us, 703-2538 is the number. Fido text machine, 703-2538, and strongly worded emails, which there are quite a few today regarding my support for the Buffalo Sabres. Kenny@jetfmrocks.ca. Should be a fun Tuesday. Got to remember, it's Tuesday. Tuesday, baby, short work week. Nothing better. I mean, sometimes it's stressful, but let's celebrate the short work week. You're on the Jet. Let's go. Rock and roll. Hey!

the weather forecast, it's going to be phenomenal this yeah. I mean, should we even mention the weather now? It's phenomenal. Sunshine today, sunshine tomorrow, sunshine all week. Doesn't look like it should be bad at all. Got a message. Says, you never said anything about the weather yet. It's perfect. It's because it's perfect. No stress. Sum 41, dopamine. 618 on the jet.

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1: Out of curiosity, if you did watch the Ronda Rousey fight, can you call? 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Final text machine, 703-2538. We have to talk about this. Woo! Did I dodged one there. I could have wasted a lot of money on it. I'll explain. Very glad I didn't put out the money for Netflix. Okay, smile of the day. It is Bill Burr. Bill Burr. Love Bill Burr.
2: Recently, my girl took me to a street fair, right? You guys ever been to a street fair, you know? They close off the block. There's like shawarma. There's like people with no teeth are making keychains, you know? It's a typical girlfriend idea. It sucks, and it's going to take all Saturday, right? Right? She's like all excited. She's like swinging my arm. Oh my God, this is going to be great, right? I'm like praying for lightning, some sort of scaffolding to fall down on my head, you know? So she comes up, first place she comes up to is this big table, nothing but like homemade jewelry, right? Homemade jewelry, okay? It's got twigs in it, macaroni, right? But she loves it, right? She's like, oh my God, this stuff is so funky, right? She's like trying on the earrings. Do you like these? Do you think these are nice, right? I want to be like, no. If they were nice, they'd be in a store, all right? There'd be a roof. Some sort of structure would be built around this, right?
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5: All right, who's ready to play some ultimate frisbee?
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5: 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First Genesis on the Jet.

0: right, 6:30. Let's get into our community spotlight here. We want to bring Brian onto the show. Good morning.
1: Good morning.
0: Learn ultimate frisbee. Give us a 15-second tee up if there's anybody that doesn't understand what ultimate frisbee is.
1: Ultimate frisbee is like a fast, non-contact team sport, which is kind of a mix of soccer and football, but with a frisbee. So you're out there on a field. When you have the disc, you can't move, but everyone else on your team on the field is cutting to get open. It's athletic. It's got a lot of cardio. And the disc kind of slows down as it travels through the air. So it makes for some awesome catches and highlights.
0: All right. How is the ultimate frisbee scene in the Comox Valley? Is it a popular sport here? Like, what are we doing?
1: Yeah. We've been around for about 3 years. I'm part of Comox Valley Ultimate. So we're a nonprofit. We run leagues, pickup, and events for ultimate frisbee here in the Valley. And we're supported through BC Ultimate and Ultimate Canada. So we do high school programs, coaching. We've donated 50 game discs to local high schools. And Ultimate, even beyond what we do, has been in the Valley through the sports and social for at least 15 years. So I've been playing in the Valley that whole time.
0: Awesome. Okay, Brian, let's talk about these Learn Ultimate Frisbee clinics that you're working on.
1: Yeah, we've got an Intro to Ultimate clinic. It starts May 21st, 6 p.m. at Lake Trail School. It's 4 sessions, so it runs for 4 weeks. It costs $20 total, designed to cover the insurance and make it really accessible. And it covers throwing, catching, cutting, the rules, everything you're going to need to play the game. No experience necessary. People can just show up, learn a new sport. Or if they played before, they can just refresh their skills.
0: What do we need to wear? Do we need cleats? Do we need shorts? Like, what are we wearing? Do we need any padding, anything like that?
1: No padding or anything like that. It is a non-contact game. It is competitive, but super welcoming, community-focused. You're going to want to wear cleats, a black and white shirt, bring some water. You know, there's definitely a lot of cardio involved. It's just a great time out on the field.
0: Ages, what do we talk? Are kids allowed to come to this thing?
1: We've got people as young as 11 already signed up and as old as about 60.
0: Cool.
1: So really, it's open to the full range of people who want to come. I would say, you know, make sure you're ready to run. We probably don't want kids too young there, but it's open to everybody. If they did want to sign up, they can go to comoxvalley.ultimatecentral.com. 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You'll find us that way too. And yeah, we're all over there with sign-up links. So you can sign up online and then just show up on the day.
0: How's the trash talk in Ultimate Frisbee?
1: It's pretty good. It's pretty good. There's nothing wrong with a little bit of friendly trash talk in sports, but players make their own calls. There's something called Spirit of the Game, which makes Ultimate totally unique. So if there's any actual butting of heads, the two people who are involved either call foul or not, they sort it out. And so it's totally self-refed, even at a pretty competitive level.
0: Okay, Brian, once again, where do we get more information online?
1: ComoxValley.ultimatecentral.com. Yeah, you can sign up today.
0: All right, anything else before we let you out of here?
1: That's it, man. Hope to see you guys there.
0: Very cool. Thanks, Brian. Ultimate Frisbee, that's awesome. If you're working on something in the community, car show, event, whatever it is, there's a lot of stuff coming down. Get a hold of us. 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Ultimate Frisbee, that'd be fun. Always looking for a new sport to give a try, right? BA, One Night Love Affair. You're on the Jet. It's not Monday. It's Tuesday.

0: So Sunday night, broke out the box for the first time. We brought the box out with us. Now, all summer long, when you see us, we'll have the box. It's a clear box. You can see exactly what's in it. Right now, there's $100 for groceries. $100. So all you got to do is you walk up and you say, can I take a crack at the code? It's 4-digit code. Try it. If you open it, you win it. It's that simple. It's the box. The box is going to be everywhere. And I do know I looked on the schedule here Saturday. I'm not sure yet what Thrifties I'm going to be at. But we'll be hanging out from 11 to 3. And I'll get you the details of what Thrifties we're going to be at. But we'll be there. I'll have the box. All you got to do is swing on by. Not only will we have swag and all the fun summer stuff, but we got the box. It's 4-digit code. What do you think it is? And I will say, for the first round of bringing the box out, everybody was trying the frequency, 989. But I'm like, what? You still got another number to use. It's a 4-digit code. But everybody's like, I'm positive, I'm positive. One guy even said to me, and it was a gong show of so many people around, but apparently he knew, and he wouldn't say it out loud. He's like, I'm using the year the radio station, this radio station, started. I'm like, wow, you know your history, man. That's crazy. That's not the code. Just put it out there. So look for us with the box. The box, man. What's in the box? Right now, it's cash money for groceries. Nothing better than that.
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0: Well, Jet Rocks the Park was awesome in Cumberland on Sunday. Had a chance to catch up after the show.
1: I'm AJ Lonteo.
0: And you're the front guy for Exit 30. How did it go?
1: It was awesome. We had a good time. Band had fun. And I hope the people had fun.
0: Now, you guys were killing some deep, deep classic rock. Where's that coming from?
1: We all grew up, like, with our parents listening to these kinds of music, and then we got into it, and then eventually started liking
0: How many guitars you got?
1: Oh, nine, no, eight, seven. Seven guitars.
0: You broke out the double neck the whole nine yards.
1: Oh, it was a, yeah, it was a good, it's a fun one to play, but the string broke halfway through a song, so I switched back to my other one.
0: And tell me the band name, how that came about.
1: Driving home, we would always pass by the Exit 30 sign that would to Campbell River. We pass by that sign every time we go home, and we thought it would be a cool name for a band.
0: And where can we get a hold of you guys? Social media, all that stuff. Get us a rundown.
1: We have Instagram, Exit 30 Band, and then Facebook, just Exit 30.
0: And looking for gigs, right?
1: Yeah.
0: So get a hold of you guys.
1: Yeah, that'd be awesome.
0: So they were great. If you do see Exit 30 playing anywhere, go check that band out. Lots of fun. Great covers. This crowd was awesome. People were awesome. Volunteers were awesome. A great night had by everybody. Next year will be bigger and will be better.
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0: Hey, we'll check in with Crazy Mike after 7 o'clock. His big fishing trip starts today. But we got to get that playoff perspective from our favorite retired guy. Great playlist all lined up for you for the 7 o'clock hour. We wrap up the 6, get you a news update here with the Jim Blossoms on the Jet. Good morning.

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1: Good morning. I'm Sage Daniels. Courtney residents are being invited to join one of the community's biggest planting events. The Mile of Flowers Plant-In event is happening May 26th from 5 to 7 p.m. The event will see volunteers fill garden beds on both sides of Cliff Avenue from 8th to 21st Street with flowers provided by the City of Courtney. No prior experience is needed, and the event normally requires between 200 to 500 volunteers to take part. Volunteers are asked to bring garden gloves, a trowel, and drinking water. RCMP are reminding ATV and dirt bike riders to follow BC's off-road vehicle rules as riding season gets underway. Vista Radio's Kate Brown has the details.
2: Police say ATVs, dirt bikes and side-by-sides are only allowed on permitted Crown land, private property with permission or designated motorised trails. Mounties say the vehicles are generally prohibited on public roads and sidewalks. Riders must also register eligible vehicles with ICBC, wear approved helmets and use seatbelts where required. Police say children under 16 usually must be supervised while riding, and enforcement efforts will continue throughout the season.
1: BC, Canada and LNG Canada have agreed to work together on a goal of securing a final investment decision for the Phase 2 project by the end of this year. They say it comes after LNG Canada's joint partners agreed earlier this month to approve funding to help finalize work toward a decision. CEO Chris Cooper said Thursday the funding will help LNG Canada work on engineering and other final planning for the proposed project.
3: And while our FID still remains subject to our joint venture participants satisfying many additional internal requirements, today's cooperation announcement keeps us all on that positive path together.
1: Meanwhile, the BC Greens are criticizing the NDP government's support for the project and highlighting concerns about the health impacts of LNG flaring. A new agreement between Ottawa and Alberta could see construction start on a new pipeline to BC's coast as early as 2027. There are lots of steps before the project can go ahead, including confirming a proponent and a route. Prime Minister Mark Carney says the agreement is about building trust and cooperation.
4: Cooperation that recognizes British Columbians should share in substantial economic benefits from projects that impact them.
1: Premier David Eby slammed the agreement in a statement. He says the pipeline proposal is pulling attention away from dozens of shovel-ready projects in BC.
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6: Checking sports. We'll start with hockey. Last night, the Habs eliminated the Buffalo Sabres with a Game 7 3-2 overtime win. Conference finals will start tomorrow. Western final features Vegas and the Habs. Game 1, 5 o'clock puck drop. The Eastern Final will start on Thursday, Carolina and Montreal. PWHL Final yesterday, Ottawa edged out Montreal 2-1, tying that series at 1 apiece. Game 3 goes tomorrow, puck drops at 4 o'clock. Over to baseball, the Jays lost 7-6 to the New York Yankees yesterday. Game 2 of that 3-game series will happen this afternoon at 4:05. And the M's down the White Sox 6-1 last night. They'll go again today. First pitch goes at 6:40.
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6: Weather forecast should be really nice today. Mix of sun and cloud with a high of 19. Tonight, cloudy periods, a low dropping to 9. For tomorrow, it's picture-perfect sunshine and a high of 22. And Thursday, more of the same. Sun and cloud with a high of 22. Low tide today goes at 2:22.
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7: Wake up!
0: Kenny in the morning on the Jet.

0: Robin, morning up in Adam. Hopefully all is well and off to a start to a great week. A great start to the work week. Short work week, which is awesome. Let's check in with our favorite retired guy, Crazy Mike.
1: Hello, sir.
0: How are you?
1: I'm very excited.
0: I know. A big fishing trip starts today, right?
1: Starts today.
0: That a boy. And he still makes time to check in with the Jet Nation. What a beauty.
1: If all goes well, I'll be calling tomorrow with a fish on my line.
0: That a boy. All right, let's get you out of here real quick. We should mention the next round of the playoffs. The conference finals are officially set. How about those Montreal Canadiens from last night?
1: Unbelievable, isn't it?
0: It was a great game. It was a great game. Yeah. It was fun to watch, I'll tell you that much.
1: So just so you know, I have 71 points. You have 45, so you can't win the bracket between you and I for sure.
0: I'm out already?
1: No, you're not out, but you can't catch me.
0: Well, so then I'm out.
1: The same teams. Well, you're not out. You don't finish dead last in the world, but I beat you.
0: All right, so make the call here, because I say, what did I say? I forget what I put in the bracket.
1: We both have Colorado and Carolina, but different number of games. I think you've got 7, I've got 5 for Colorado and 6 for Carolina, I think. And you've got 7 and 6. So
0: does it make us jerk faces that we didn't pick the Montreal Canadiens, or are we just playing smart?
1: No, we're just playing smart. I told you right from the very start that I chose Colorado and Carolina from the start.
0: I do want to make the statement right now crystal clear. I hope Montreal does this. Especially now
1: absolutely.
0: That I know I can't beat you in the bracket.
1: No, absolutely. Absolutely. It would be darling. You know,
0: yeah,
1: it would be darling. But
0: all right, buddy. Well, we do appreciate you checking in. Go fishing. We'll talk to you tomorrow from the water.
1: Yes, sir. From the water. And with any luck, fish on. You know, that sort of thing.
0: All right, buddy. Have a blast with your buddies.
1: Okay. Thanks for dropping by today.
0: Hey, you too, man. Crazy Mike, retired life, living the dream, heading out on his yearly fishing trip. And let's do the Foo Fighters. Love Dies Young on the Jet. Good morning.

Well, we have to say goodbye to something that I cherished. I cherished so much. But there comes a time when you have to set it free. We say goodbye to something very, very important.

0: Well, there's been a great number of text messages saying you owe yourself a Sandler for the whole Buffalo Sabres, Beefalo Sabres debacle. I took a bunch earlier this morning. Here's another one.
1: You blew it!
0: This was from Jody, wanted me to get
1: you
0: one.
1: You blew it!
0: 778. What area code is that?
1: You blew it!
0: Anyhow, you get it. I put all my love and heart behind the Beefalo Sabres, and the Habs eliminated them last night. Now, we do have to say farewell, most likely forever, to what I thought was the greatest fight song of all the fight songs. Poorly edited, very cheesy, but one last time. You think we should do it one last time? I think so. The fight song of all fight songs, which will disappear from the Jet Nation forever.

0: to hit the delete, the little trash can here, but say bye-bye. Click. Are you sure you want to delete this track? Yes, gone forever. And now that puts the number one best fight song of all fight songs back at the top of the list.
1: Come on and roar.
0: Yeah, there we go.

First week bye, eh? We get the bye in the first week? So they play in Langford this weekend, a little preseason action, and then I believe the second preseason game's on the road, but then the bye week. Week one of bye, is that good luck or bad luck? I think that might be good luck. This is the year. Solid quarterback, solid defensive structure, stadium issues. Who knows what's going to happen with our Whitecaps? But the best fight song in all of the CFL. One more time. Rah, rah, rah. And we're not going to make fun of the fact that the CFL changed the rules that 8 teams will make the playoffs now. So only one team in the league won't make it to the postseason, which is kind of ridiculous. But it's just better odds for us, right? Go Lions, go. Anyways, to our two lone legitimate Buffalo Sabres fans, I'm sorry that things happened the way they did, but hey, it's all about the Habs, right? Playoff hockey continues tomorrow. What are we going to watch tonight?

0: cloudy right now, a little bit overcast. Supposed to see some sunshine, which will be nice. You got to admit, this past weekend, perfect weather. It wasn't too hot. It was no need for an air conditioner. You could, you know, get away with wearing a t-shirt. It's magical weather this weekend. And this week looks to be the same. After that, it starts to get really hot, which will be beach weather. So we're close. But anyways, yeah, still waiting on that sunshine today. Up to 22 should be a nice day.
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5: Was your Saturday night ruined by 17 seconds? Say what? Yeah. 17 seconds. You're like, oh, man. We'll get into this one after we get you some Motley Crue. Dr. Feelgood from the record of the same name. You're on the Jet. Good morning.

0: We have no Netflix at the house, eh? It's just, you know, right now we're rocking Crave and Disney Plus. We only got the two. No Netflix. But for months I've been saying, well, got to get the Netflix because I really want to watch this Ronda Rousey fight. Or I had to reach out to my mother-in-law and say, can I borrow your password? Want to watch the Ronda Rousey fight? I want to reach out to my mother-in-law. Just saying. Saturday, my wife says to me, hey, we're doing dinner with some friends. It's a great night for the patio. Let's go. I'm like, yep, but we got to get home for that Ronda Rousey fight. She said, oh, I'm sure we will. Out we go. Lost track of time. My phone blows up. The fight's over. Thank God I didn't have to text my mother-in-law and ask for the password.
1: Our referee, Big Sean McCarthy, calls a stop to this contest at 17 seconds of the very first round.
0: What?
1: Declaring your winner by submission via armbar.
0: Oh, man.
1: Round
0: problem with MMA is like that's a weird time in life, you know, like who hasn't been at a Super Bowl party when the game's over and it's like, what now? Go, you leave or you linger, and nobody likes the linger, you know, and with the 17 second fight, that makes the linger hours of lingering, especially if you had friends over for the fight. It did give me memories of the 90s, I'll never forget convincing the parents to let... Remember when you'd buy a pay-per-view and you'd have to get mom and dad's credit card to order the pay-per-view? Convincing mom and dad, I really want to watch this Mike Tyson fight. Who was he fighting? What was that guy's name? Bruce Sheldon. And I remember, I've convinced mom and dad, and they said, okay, fine. It was like $35. And you know, in the 90s, like 93 or 94 or 96 or whenever this fight was, that was big money. And I remember that fight being like a minute 50. And then the lingering begins. Like, what do you do? The party's over, but it's not over. You know what I'm saying? Anyways, did you watch the fight? No Netflix. I'm glad I lost track. Because 17 seconds is like... And you know, I watched the fight on TikTok. It wasn't even good. Crazy. Anyhow, I hope you didn't sign up for Netflix just for that 17 seconds. And crazy to hear Big John McCarthy's name. Haven't heard his name in a while, eh? Hailstorm, darkness always wins. 7:37, you're on the jet. Good morning.

0: Rush on the Jet in the Mood. 744, Jet Nation in with some text here. The fix is in was one of them on that Ronda Rousey fight. 17 wasted seconds. That's from Mark. Just another gimmick. That's a 250. I don't know if it was a gimmick. I think if it was a gimmick, they would have wanted that fight to be a little longer than 17 seconds. I don't know. We'll see what happens. And then, wasted our time on Saturday night. The lingering was weird. Yeah, that's what I'm saying. After the Super Bowl, when you have a party, when the game's over and there's only a few people left lingering, you know, there's not much dip left. The chicken wings are gone. The lingering. But on a 17-second fight, that lingering is even, it's weird because now you got all this food and there's all kinds of tons of people around. There's nothing to anticipate, right? The lingering after a sporting event when you had a party is weird. Definitely weird. Thanks for the messages. Hit us up on the Fido text line, 703-2538.
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0: Mornings with Kenny, the Timu of morning shows.
1: Yeah, good morning. How are you? 7:52. It's Tuesday. Hey, short work week. Nothing better than that. We've been talking about that Ronda Rousey fight on Saturday night. Speaking of short, like 17 seconds. Now, as for the short work week, a couple of texts have come in here to the Fido text machine, 703-2538, saying, and this always happens after the long weekend, is like, don't celebrate the short work week. For a lot of people, that's that equals more stress because less time, more things to do. So I do appreciate that text. But, come on, short work week, we got to celebrate that a little bit, right? Anyhow, I hope you had an awesome long weekend. Let's get to your smile of the day. It's Bill Burr. Got to have some classic Bill Burr.
2: Recently, my girl took me to a street fair, right? You guys ever been to a street fair, you know? They close out the block, there's like shawarma, there's like people with no teeth are making keychains, you know? It's a typical girlfriend idea. It sucks, and it's going to take all Saturday, right? Right? She's like all excited. She's like swinging my arm. Oh my God, this is going to be great, right? I'm like praying for lightning, some sort of scaffolding to fall down on my head, you know? So she comes up, first place she comes up to is this big table, nothing but like homemade jewelry, right? Homemade jewelry, okay? It's got twigs in it, macaroni, right? But she loves it, right? She's like, oh my God, this stuff is so funky, right? She's like trying on the earrings. Do you like these? Do you think these are nice, right? I want to be like, no. If they were nice, they'd be in a store, all right? There'd be a roof. Some sort of structure would be built around this, right?
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1: 7:56, we're going to wrap up the 7 o'clock. Stocked playlist, jacked up playlist for you for the 8 o'clock. And a whole bunch more. Your news update, we'll check in with Rob Wolf. 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
1: Good morning. I'm Sage Daniels. Courtney residents are being invited to join one of the community's biggest planting events. The Mile of Flowers Plant-In event is happening May 26th from 5 to 7 p.m. The event will see volunteers fill garden beds on both sides of Cliff Avenue from 8th to 21st Street with flowers provided by the City of Courtney. No prior experience is needed, and the event normally requires between 200 to 500 volunteers to take part. Volunteers are asked to bring garden gloves, a trowel, and drinking water. RCMP are reminding ATV and dirt bike riders to follow BC's off-road vehicle rules as riding season gets underway. Vista Radio's Kate Brown has the details.
2: Police say ATVs, dirt bikes and side-by-sides are only allowed on permitted Crown land, private property with permission or designated motorised trails. Mounties say the vehicles are generally prohibited on public roads and sidewalks. Riders must also register eligible vehicles with ICBC, wear approved helmets and use seatbelts where required. Police say children under 16 usually must be supervised while riding, and enforcement efforts will continue throughout the season.
1: BC

0: criticizing the NDP government's support for the project and highlighting concerns about the health impacts of LNG flaring. A new agreement between Ottawa and Alberta could see construction start on a new pipeline to BC's coast as early as 2027. There are lots of steps before the project can go ahead, including confirming a proponent and a route. Prime Minister Mark Carney says the agreement is about building trust and cooperation.
1: Cooperation that recognizes British Columbians should share in substantial economic benefits from projects that impact them.
0: Premier David Eby slammed the agreement in a statement. He says the pipeline proposal is pulling attention away from dozens of shovel-ready projects in BC.
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3: Good morning. This is Rob Wolf from Odlin Brown. Inflation in Canada rose to 2.8% in April, impacted by higher gas prices. The 30-year Treasury yield has increased to 5.18%. That's the highest in nearly 19 years. And North American markets are falling, and the price of oil remains elevated. The Canadian TSX is down 37 points. The Dow Jones has dropped 192, and the Nasdaq has lost 327 points. The Canadian dollar is lower at 72.58 US. Gold is down at $4,488 US an ounce, and oil is trading around $108 US a barrel. 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
5: 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Last night, the Habs eliminated the Buffalo Sabres with a Game 7 3-2 overtime win. Conference finals will start tomorrow. Western final features Vegas and the Avs. Game 1, 5 o'clock puck drop. The Eastern final will start on Thursday, Carolina and Montreal. PWHL final yesterday, Ottawa edged out Montreal 2-1, tying that series at 1 apiece. Game 3 goes tomorrow, puck drops at 4 o'clock. Over to baseball, the Jays lost 7-6 to the New York Yankees yesterday. Game 2 of that 3-game series will happen this afternoon at 4:05. And the M's down the White Sox 6-1 last night. They'll go again today. First pitch goes at 6:40.
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5: Weather forecast should be really nice today. Mix of sun and cloud with a high of 19. Tonight, cloudy periods, a low dropping to 9. For tomorrow, it's picture-perfect sunshine and a high of 22. And Thursday, more of the same. Sun and cloud with a high of 22. Low tide today goes at 2:22.
2: A playlist that was crafted with you in mind. A playlist that says, I'm Comox Valley, loud and proud.
7: Everything you are, everything you've done has come to this.
2: Kenny in the Morning on the Jet.

Tonic on the chat. Good morning. How are you? It is Kenny, short work week. Nothing better. Can we give a round of applause here to the Sedins? I don't know if you caught this story. They were chatting with Elliot Friedman, and Elliot had joked. He said, so are you not going to, any player that can't beat your gross grind time, you're not going to draft them? And of course, Henrik responds with, well, if anybody's going to beat our gross grind time, we wouldn't be able to draft anybody. Oh! I Googled it. They were 51 minutes. Which, is that the best? I don't know. And then it got me thinking, my wife and I were having this discussion about this. So we have, obviously, we have the goose spit steps, right? And now we have the Dingwall stairs, which is amazing. I think we need to come up with like a chalkboard or something. And we leave it at the top of the Dingwall steps or stairs or the goose pit steps. And we go with the honor system. You time yourself. And then, you know, if you don't beat Frank or whoever had the last time, you leave Frank's number up there on the chalkboard. Do you think we should do that? I think it would be a great idea for the community, you know? Because those Dingwall stairs, man, it's busy. Like, I see quite a bit. Now that the weather's starting to change, it's super, super busy. And I was like, we need a chalkboard. Who's got an old chalkboard laying around that we could set up shop and just leave it there? Honor system. I think it would work. And see if the Sedins ever want to come onto the island and take a crack at it.

Kings of Leon, that's a great song, Super Soaker. It's 8:14. We will recap. Jet rocks the park, the first ever. Phenomenal evening. We'll chat about that after some Bon Jovi, Living on a Prayer here on the Jet. Good morning.

0: Well, the first ever Chet Rocks the Park, Cumberland, on Sunday night was phenomenal. Thanks to everybody that hung out. Thanks to everybody that stopped by, especially all the volunteers, all the bands. Just a great night. Make sure you check out the Jet Nation on Facebook for some photos, some videos of the night. It was great. It was a huge success, and next year will be bigger and better. Very cool. Had a chance to hang out with some of the bands after the gig. It was awesome.
1: I'm AJ Lonteo.
0: And you're the front guy for Exit 30. How did it go?
1: It was awesome. We had a good time. Band had fun, and I hope the people had fun.
0: Now, you guys were killing some deep, deep classic rock. Where's that coming from?
1: We all grew up like with our parents listening to these kinds of music, and then we got into it, and then eventually started liking.
0: How many guitars you got?
1: Oh, seven. Seven guitars.
0: You broke out the double neck, the whole nine yards.
1: Oh, it's a fun one to play, but the string broke halfway through a song, so I switched back to my other one.
0: And tell me the band name, how that came about.
1: Driving home, we would always pass by the Exit 30 sign that would, to Campbell River. We passed by that sign every time we go home, and we thought it would be a cool name for a band.
0: And where can we get a hold of you guys? Social media, all that stuff. Get us a rundown.
1: We have Instagram, Exit 30 Band, and then Facebook, just Exit 30.
0: And looking for gigs, right?
1: Yeah.
0: So get a hold of you guys.
1: Yes. Yeah, that would be awesome.
0: I must say, they had a guitar player acting as the bass player, and I've never in all my life thought that was possible. Amazing. Amazing. Guitar, man. It was a great night out, and again, thanks to all the volunteers, everybody that took part, everybody that hung out. It was. I don't even know what to say. It was like a perfect night. The weather was good. The crowd was good. Yeah, awesome. So we'll do it again next year. Bigger and better. And we debuted The Box. You're like, whoa, what's that all about? Details after Honeymoon Suite on the Jet.

0: right, so Sunday night, right? Yeah, Sunday night, Jet rocks the park. We're in Cumberland. We debuted the box. What's the box all about? Okay, well, so one day, Kent and I are sitting in his office. We're supposed to be working, and we're making fun of Brad Pitt for overacting in that scene in the movie Seven. If you know it, if you know, you know. And we're joking around, what's in the box? We're making fun of Brad Pitt. And next thing you know, we come up with the idea of putting a prize in a box and letting the Jet Nation maybe guess what's in the box. And we're like, no, that's been done. It's been done. So we decided to make the box clear. You could see what's in the box. So there's no gimmick here. There's the box, and inside the clear, it's locked, is right now, we started with $100 for groceries. Easy, right? But there's a four-digit code, so you got to crack the code. So everywhere you see us, we will be with the box. Come up, take a shot at it. It's that simple. If you get the code, boom, you get the prize. Now, I got to be honest with you. The box wants to win. Because if the box can go as long as the box can go, we don't have to get another prize in there. You know what I'm saying? So it's us against the box. Now, I will be honest. I do not know, because there are a lot of people, a lot of Jet Nation members on Sunday night said, hey, come on, what's the code? I'm like, I honestly, do you think they would give me the code? Not a clue. I've tried it 15 times. But yeah, there's no way upper management would give me that code. I have no clue what it is. So look for us all summer long with the box. Clear box. Just got to take a crack at it. It's you know, it's lots of fun, actually. And so we had some Jet Nation members give it a shot on Sunday night. Nobody cracked the code yet. And we'll be out and about with the box all summer long. Keep your eyes peeled. As a matter of fact, I believe this Saturday, I'll be at Thrifty's. I don't know what one yet. I'll figure that out and get you all the details. But I'll have the box there. Swing by. Take a crack at it. Win the prize. Or find us again and try the four-digit code.
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0: Everclear, Santa Monica on the Jets, 831. Let's jump into our community spotlight and welcome to the show. Brian, good morning.
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1: Ultimate Frisbee is like a fast, non-contact team sport, which is kind of a mix of soccer and football, but with a frisbee. So you're out there on a field. When you have the disc, you can't move, but everyone else on your team on the field is cutting to get open. It's athletic. It's got a lot of cardio, and the disc kind of slows down as it travels through the air, so it makes for some awesome catches and highlights.
0: All right, how is the ultimate frisbee scene in the Comox Valley? Is it a popular sport here? Like, what are we doing?
1: Yeah, we've been around for about 3 years. I'm part of Comox Valley Ultimate. 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So we do high school programs, coaching. We've donated 50 game discs to local high schools. And Ultimate, even beyond what we do, has been in the Valley through the sports and social for at least 15 years. So I've been playing in the Valley that whole time.
0: Awesome. Okay, Brian, let's talk about these Learn Ultimate Frisbee clinics that you're working on.
1: Yeah, we've got an Intro to Ultimate clinic. 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It's 4 sessions, so it runs for 4 weeks. It costs $20 total, designed to cover the insurance and make it really accessible. And it covers throwing, catching, cutting, the rules, everything you're going to need to play the game. No experience necessary. People can just show up, learn a new sport. Or if they played before, they can just refresh their skills.
0: What do we need to wear? Do we need cleats? Do we need shorts? Like, what are we wearing? Do we need any padding, anything like that?
1: No padding or anything like that. It is a non-contact game. It is competitive, but super welcoming, community-focused. You're going to want to wear cleats, a black and white shirt, bring some water. You know, there's definitely a lot of cardio involved. It's just a great time out on the field.
0: Ages, what are we talking? Are kids allowed to come to this thing?
1: We've got people as young as 11 already signed up and as old as about 60.
0: Cool.
1: So really it's open to the full range of people who want to come. I would say, you know, make sure you're ready to run. We probably don't want kids too young there, but it's open to everybody. If they did want to sign up, they can go to ComoxValley.UltimateCentral.com. 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And yeah, we're all over there with sign-up links. So you can sign up online and then just show up on the day.
0: How's the trash talk in Ultimate Frisbee?
1: It's pretty good. It's pretty good. There's nothing wrong with a little bit of friendly trash talk in sports, but players make their own calls. There's something called spirit of the game, which makes Ultimate totally unique. So if there's any actual butting of heads, the two people who are involved either call foul or not, they sort it out. And so it's totally self-refed, even at a pretty competitive level.
0: Okay, Brian, once again, where do we get more information online?
1: ComoxValley.UltimateCentral.com. Yeah, you can sign up today.
0: All right, anything else before we let you out of here?
1: That's it, man. Hope to see you guys then.
0: Very cool. If you're working on something in the community, well, let us know. That's why we do the Community Spotlight. We'd love to get you on the radio. Tell us all about it. Anything goes, 703-2538. 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And, of course, you can email Kenny@JetFMRocks.ca. Ultimate Frisbee sounds fun. The whole cardio aspect of it, I don't know, but it does sound fun. Meet in the middle is Arrows on the Jet at 835. Good morning.

Well, we did say goodbye this morning to the Buffalo Sabres fight song. I'll take some more Sandlers. I've been trying to fill them in all morning long for the fact that the Habs beat the Sabres yesterday. We'll do that after. Black Tea, great song, Living Easy on the Jet.

0: Well, I've been trying to space out my Sandlers throughout the morning. There was a total of like 19 messages saying, give yourself a Sandler for riding the Buffalo bandwagon. So there's another one. This one was for Amber. Thanks, Amber. I wonder if that's Amber from the Amber Effect.
1: You blew it!
0: Yes, I did put all my hopes and dreams in the Buffalo Sabres, and they are no more. Downed by a Canadian club. Love that. But Buffalo. It's a shame. Anyways, are we liking Montreal? Where are we at on this one? 703-2538. You feeling pumped? I will admit, honestly, I did not choose Montreal to survive the conference finals. I'm a jerk face. I know. But I'm also believing in my power of the mush. I mushed Buffalo. If I wouldn't have chose Buffalo, they might be Stanley Cup champions. Here, I'll take another one. This is from 250.
1: You blew it!
0: Thank you. No namer. You're getting your Sandler with a no name on it. Guys, you got to put the name onto the old Fido text machine. 703-2538.
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0: Do you agree party lingering is awkward for everybody involved? And most times we're talking Super Bowl parties or sporting event parties. The lingering is very, very strange. And what about the lingering from Saturday night? When the event is 17 seconds long, you've invited people to your house that you don't hang out with all the time. That's some weird lingering. Thoughts on this one at 703-2538.

0: right, we've been talking about this Ronda Rousey fight. Lasted 17 seconds. And a lot of times, I think, I could be wrong on this. Let me know what you think, 703-2538. When you host people to watch an event like the Super Bowl or like back in the day, we'd do pay-per-view and you'd watch a Mike Tyson fight or whatever. A lot of times, you have your very close friends, but you might have like some acquaintances come. Like, yeah, I'll join you for sure. And then the anticipation is the event. When the event is over, it's like, it's just lingering. Now, with the Super Bowl, there's a game, and the lingering isn't that bad. But when you have a 17-second fight, that lingering can get real awkward, real quick. So I thought we'd fire up the robot here and get some nice, polite ways to say, no more lingering, you got to go. Unfortunately, the fight was only 17 seconds. What would you do to clear the room?
1: That fight lasted 17 seconds, and somehow you people are still here. Ooh. 3 hours later.
0: That's kind of harsh.
1: Or, well, the main event ended faster than it took me to make the nachos.
0: True.
1: I planned snacks for 12 rounds and got a TikTok-length fight.
0: Fair.
1: All right, everybody. The fight's over. In fact, it's been over. The undercard lasted longer than my social battery.
0: Well,
1: Mike Tyson fights used to end this fast, too. And people knew to leave.
0: Right? Exactly. Like that's what I feel like in the 90s. It was understood. Anyways, if you dealt with some lingering on Saturday night, I'm feeling for you.
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1: Good morning. I'm Sage Daniels. Courtney residents are being invited to join one of the community's biggest planting events. The Mile of Flowers Plant In event is happening May 26th from 5 to 7 p.m. The event will see volunteers fill garden beds on both sides of Cliff Avenue from 8th to 21st Street with flowers provided by the City of Courtney. No prior experience is needed, and

0: be supervised while riding, and enforcement efforts will continue throughout the season.
1: BC Canada and LNG Canada have agreed to work together on a goal of securing a final investment decision for the Phase 2 project by the end of this year. They say it comes after LNG Canada's joint partners agreed earlier this month to approve funding to help finalize work toward a decision. CEO Chris Cooper said Thursday the funding will help LNG Canada work on engineering and other final planning for the proposed project.
2: And while our FID still remains subject to our joint venture participants satisfying many additional internal requirements, today's cooperation announcement keeps us all on that positive path together.
1: Meanwhile, the BC Greens are criticizing the NDP government's support for the project and highlighting concerns about the health impacts of LNG flaring. A new agreement between Ottawa and Alberta could see construction start on a new pipeline to BC's coast as early as 2027. There are lots of steps before the project can go ahead, including confirming a proponent and a route. Prime Minister Mark Carney says the agreement is about building trust and cooperation.
3: Cooperation that recognizes British Columbians should share in substantial economic benefits from projects that impact them.
1: Premier David Eby slammed the agreement in a statement. He says the pipeline proposal is pulling attention away from dozens of shovel-ready projects in BC.
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6: Checking sports. We'll start with hockey. Last night, the Habs eliminated the Buffalo Sabres with a Game 7 3-2 overtime win. Conference finals will start tomorrow. Western final features Vegas and the Habs. Game 1, 5 o'clock puck drop. The Eastern final will start on Thursday. Carolina and Montreal. PWHL final yesterday. Ottawa edged out Montreal 2-1, tying that series at 1 apiece. Game 3 goes tomorrow. Puck drops at 4 o'clock. Over to baseball, the Jays lost 7-6 to the New York Yankees yesterday. Game 2 of that 3-game series will happen this afternoon at 4:05. And the M's down the White Sox 6-1 last night. They'll go again today. First pitch goes at 6:40.
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6: Weather forecast should be really nice today. Mix of sun and cloud with a high of 19. Tonight, cloudy periods, a low dropping to 9. For tomorrow, it's picture-perfect sunshine and a high of 22. And Thursday, more of the same. Sun and cloud with a high of 22. Low tide today goes at 2:22.
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12: Yeah!
10: Way to go, Kenneth.

got an email, one line. It could work. That's all it said. So I think this person emailing is referring to my hope and my dream that we can put a chalkboard at the top of the Dingwall steps and the Goose Pit steps, and we all put our time on there, and it is the honor system. You got to have the honor system. So if, like, the first person of the day sets their time, and then when you go and you beat it, you scratch it out. Chalkboard, man. Everybody loves a chalkboard. Or you could do the, well, the whiteboard, you got to bring your own marker. Chalkboard, nobody's going to steal the chalk. It's going to stay there, right? Anyways, hey, thanks for the email. Keep those coming, Kenny, at jetfmrocks.ca. It's the Ataris on the Jet.

So my son's been visiting for the last couple of days, and he complimented our new traffic circles. Yeah, he just thought, I was thinking about it as we're set to play Sammy Hagar, I Can't Drive 55. Not in our traffic circles. Be nice. They are nice. I think we're getting used to them by now. There hasn't been a complaint call about them in several weeks, which is great. I love it.

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1: Tell me something good, brought to us by Thrifty Foods. Hot takes, good. The Chad Smith, Will Ferrell joke that's been happening for, what, 25 years? That's good. That's really good. And it came out for SNL as, I gave it the legit LOL. Will Ferrell was the host of the season finale of SNL, but it happened like this.
2: Will Ferrell!
3: I'm thrilled to be back here hosting Chad Smith. Saturday Night Live. I was a cast member here for 7 years, and now I'm hosting for the sixth time. Amazing!
4: What do you think you're doing?
3: I think I'm hosting the show.
4: You're not the host. I am. You're Chad Smith of the Red Hot Chili Peppers. Seriously, what are you even doing here?
3: I'm the musical guest tonight.
4: No, you're not. No, Paul McCartney is the musical guest. Get you off the stage.
3: All right.
4: Don't clap for him. He's a bad guy. He's a bad guy.
1: All right, here, I'm going to say this. Here it is. Out of the two of them, Chad Smith is aging faster than Will Ferrell.
4: Boom! Hot take!
1: Yeah, that's the hot take there. The rock star looks a little bit more haggard than Will Ferrell. It was like, but at first, when he came out, because they were wearing the exact same clothing, it was great. At first, I went, Will looks a little bit, oh, it's Chad Smith, there it is. It took me a second. Man, oh, man. They look exactly alike. It's crazy. Anyways, that gag, you know, a lot of people online were saying, okay, enough of this. They've done this joke so many times. I say keep it up. I think it's hilarious.
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1: Well, the weather app is telling us that the sun will break through, and we're still waiting. That's why I always say those weather apps, they fib to us. Hey, at least it's warm, and it is dry. If you're working outside today, not too hot, not too cold. Perfect day. Here's some Kansas. Dust in the wind on the jet.
14: Back

0: So if you missed it on Sunday night, we brought the latest member of the Jet Nation out. Now, this member is not breathing. This member is the Box. And the Box was born out of all of us joking around about Brad Pitt's acting ability as opposed to the others in the movie Seven. Now, you put him up against... Brad Pitt's a great actor, but you put him up against Morgan Freeman, and it shows you who clearly is the better actor. And so we were laughing about the whole what's in the box scene. Remember this part?
1: Put the gun down.
2: I saw you with the box.
0: What's in the box?
3: Because I envy your normal life.
1: Put the gun down.
0: What's in the box?
3: Seems that envy is my sin.
2: Oh, what's in the box?
0: Anyway, so we were joking. And next thing you know, we talked about having a box, but knowing exactly what's in the box. We're not Brad Pitt. Like, we know what's in the box. And what's currently in the box is $100 worth of groceries. It's easy, right? There's no gimmick with the box. The one gimmick is you need to crack the code. There's a 4-digit code to unlock the box. So wherever you see us out and about this summer, we'll have the box. And just say, hey, can I try to crack the code? Give it a shot. If it opens, you win. You beat the box. The box does not want to be beaten, though. So look for us. We'll be out and about. And again, this coming Saturday from 11 to 3, I'm going to be at the Thrifties. Stop by and say hello to the box and try to beat the box. Try to bust the code. Most people, we were chatting with Sunday night in Cumberland at May Days. Most were like, I'm trying my birthday year. And no winners yet. The box is undefeated against the Jet Nation, but it's going to be a fun summer, I'll tell you that much.

0: We have no hockey to watch tonight, and that's kind of weird. It's always weird around this time. You know, starts to stretch out. No games. And I probably should ask this question to the Jet Nation earlier this morning. Does Montreal beat Carolina? Thoughts on this one? 703-2538. Let's just do a quick Jet Nation post-it note poll here. Yes or no? Will they get by? Eh, pick the games. Do how many? You know, if they do get by Carolina, which will be tough, I think any team left will be tough for Montreal. But they got that whole underdog thing going, right? Scrappy fighters, right? Young team. So fingers crossed. 703-2538. Do you think they do it in how many games?
1: Live, local, and interactive. Kenny in the morning on the Jet.
2: Operator standing by.
1: Well, actually, it's just Kenny. So, you know, call him.
2: He's lonely.
1: 250-703-2538.
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11: Hello, it's William Stringer. A wise man called Reginald Worthington once said, the best things in life are born of shared hands. Yep, all of that is completely made up. And it was bearing this in mind that I was very excited when I saw a collaboration between the Comox Valley Horticultural Society and the Comox Valley Cycling Coalition. There's going to be a community cycling garden tour that is taking place on Saturday, the 20th of June. From 11 until 2. The idea of this is to embrace fitness and cycling and also community gardens and some particularly beautiful private gardens. The total route is going to be reasonably flat and just under 7 miles. Starting off at Lake Trail Community School and taking in community gardens, private gardens that are going to be open specifically for this event. And there'll even be a self-guided option. So you can go on a group tour on the bike or self-guided. Either way, you're going to get given a map, and it's not a race. There's no prizes. It's just for the general betterment of the human race. It's important to say you do have to be a member of either the Comox Valley Horticultural Society or the Comox Valley Cycling Coalition. However, both of these are as cheap as chips to get into. For more details, check out their Facebook page, Cycling the Garden Gate 2026. For 98.9 Jet FM, I'm William Stringer. And that! That's what's going on.
0: Cheap as the chips. That is my new William Stringer line. I will weasel that into as many conversations as I possibly can. I love that guy. Michael, MoxValleyNow.com. Find out all he's talking about. It's all there for you waiting. Check it out. Let's do some sticks. Too much time on my hands. You're on the jet. Good morning.

0: hands. 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
1: I don't know if you noticed, but it seems positive press-wise when it comes to our Canucks and the rebuild situation we're currently in. I think things have shifted in the last week. I just saw an article that says, Canucks rebuild. How did the Montreal Canadiens rebuild their team in 4 short years? Is it possible? I think it is. New GM, Sedin's at the helm. Good stuff happening, man, for sure. It's Mammoth, the spell on the Jet.

0: I think I had one more Sandler to take for my choosing of the Buffalo Sabres.
1: You blew it!
0: There we go. I think I'm squared away here. I think I'm caught up. Thanks for all the messages. Yeah, man. Threw my support behind Buffalo, and look what happens. And again, okay, I'm not making excuses here, but I will say, when Montreal scored that goal, I jumped up and I cheered. Oh, Canada. I was pretty pumped. The whole Buffalo thing was just because. Two rounds, man. Hey, listen, they had been in the playoffs in, what, 16 years? Anyhow, I took my Sandlers, fair deal, and I'll take more Sandlers if I want Montreal to go on, for sure. Although, in the picks, trying to beat Crazy Mike, which I think I'm out already, I went against them. See, I shouldn't, but then again, when I choose a team, right? We'll see what happens. Anyhow, no hockey tonight. It's going to be weird. I got basketball. They're starting the conference finals as well, right? I was kind of keeping an eye on the Detroit Pistons, but I think they're out. Yeah, that's it. No hockey tonight. What are we going to do? Watch Netflix or something, I guess. I'm going to get on out of here. Thanks for all the messages and calls today. Do appreciate them. Hopefully that sunshine does come out. The forecast calls for it, so we just got to wait a little while. It's a bit gloomy, but hey, at least it's dry. Enjoy the day. Nicholas will take care of you for a little bit here. Be good, be safe, all the stuff. See ya.
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Jeez, Green Day's in such a rush to get through the end of September. We're not even at June yet. Although we are getting close. Oh, man. Summer's nice, eh? How was the long weekend for you? Hi, my name's Nicholas. Hope you had a great start to this abbreviated work week with Kenny. I'll be getting you through until 2 o'clock today. Lots to talk about, including we'll have our Canadian Music Spotlight. I just heard this. The Snowbirds planes are going to be retired. Did you hear about this? This is breaking today. So, it's going to have some interesting complications. So we'll get into that a little later. We'll listen to some of the greatest music of all time, hang out, and just get this work week rolling. Thanks for choosing 98.9 JET FM. By the way, if you were at Rock the Park yesterday, thanks for showing up.

That's Aerosmith here on the Jet. Hi, my name's Nicholas. Hope you had a great long weekend and getting back into things today. We're actually expecting a little bit of rain. 30% periods of drizzle or rain. High of 19 throughout today. Tonight, we're expecting a low of 9 with clearing skies. Tomorrow, sun. Friday, Saturday, also sun. We're expecting clouds on Thursday, Sunday, and Monday. So it's just going to be one of those weeks. Off and on, nice weather. A little bit less nice weather, although the daily highs pretty much all above 20 now through the end of the work week. It's going to be a nice little stretch of weather here as we get rolling after the starting pistol of summer yesterday with the May long weekend.

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11: Hello, it's William Stringer. I often have the privilege of announcing an event that's been reoccurring for often more than 60 years. Sometimes I can even announce a brand new event that's part of a, hopefully, a new tradition. But it's seldom that I have to announce the sad last of an event. And that is indeed the case for Brian McLean at Chevrolet Buick GMC as they are announcing their final annual Corvette show. Now, they've been hosting this thing for absolutely donkey's years. And people love them. They've been in production since 1957, known worldwide as America's sports car. For a lot of people, these are held close to the heart. So being the last of an event means we have to put even more into enjoying it and making it memorable. So on Saturday, June the 27th, from 10 until 2, Brian McLean Chevrolet Buick GMC will be expecting hundreds of Corvettes from all over BC, Canada, and the US to grace its lot for the last time. Entry is by donation to YANA. And if you would like more details, you can check out their Facebook event, which is called Corvettes Only Show. And I'll also put everything you need to know on our website on the community calendar at My Comox Valley Now. For 98.9 Jet FM, I'm William Stringer. And that's what's going on.

Thanks for hanging out and for choosing the Jet. For those of you who pop by on Sunday night to Cumberland Village Park to see us rock the park, our first time ever rocking the park, thanks for coming out. It was a great time. Three awesome Vancouver Island bands took the stage. They kicked butt. We had some fun. We introduced you to our new, it's going to be following us around throughout the summer, at least until somebody cracks the code. We've got The Box, which at every single on location that we go to, we'll bring this thing. And if you can crack the code, there's a code to unlock it. You get $100 to Thrifty Foods, which is so fun. Yeah, it was just a fun night. The bands rocked. There was Exit 30. There was Unwind. There was the Brett Sinclair Quintet. And I was blown away. At the one point, I saw the guy from Exit 30 was using a double-necked guitar. Like, I don't even know where you find a double-necked guitar anymore. But these young people, they really rocked the stage. They rocked the park, and it was fun to hang out. So thanks to everybody who popped by. And hopefully this isn't the only time that we rock the park on the May long weekend.

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2: 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The fix is in was one of them on that Ronda Rousey fight. 17 wasted seconds. That's from Mark. Just another gimmick. That's a 250. I don't know if it was a gimmick. I think if it was a gimmick, they would have wanted that fight to be a little longer than 17 seconds. And then, wasted our time on Saturday night. The lingering was weird. Yeah, that's what I'm saying. After the Super Bowl, when you have a party, when the game's over and there's only a few people left lingering, you know, there's not much dip left. The chicken wings are gone, the lingering. But on a 17-second fight, that lingering is even, it's weird because now you got all this food and there's all kinds of tons of people around. There's nothing to anticipate, right? The lingering after a sporting event when you had a party is weird. Definitely weird.
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Did you see that hockey game last night? Canada's last chance at the Stanley Cup, the Montreal Canadiens in a game 7 against the Buffalo Sabres. Montreal got off on the right foot, up 2-0. Then Buffalo turned the tides. They were the better team throughout the rest of that game, dominating, shooting. But Montreal's goalie just stood tall. He let one by in the second, one by in the third, and we had game 7 overtime. Buffalo still the better team in overtime. They had a really good chance right off the hop, but just couldn't find the twine. And it's interesting in hockey, in overtime, generally the team that's dominant is the one that loses because, like, for instance, Montreal's goalie was just so used to seeing shots on goal that he was just turning, routine save, routine save, routine save, right? Then the puck goes the other way. And a guy who actually played junior hockey here on Vancouver Island, Victoria Grizzlies from the BCHL alumni, Alex Newhook, drives the puck in over the Sabres line, just fired an innocuous wrist shot on goal, and found the net. It was crazy. And the Canadiens win. They're going on to face the Carolina Hurricanes in the conference final. Buffalo season is over. It's so funny. It's like my ex-girlfriend used to say to me, with puck possession, it's not how much you have, it's

This is interesting. So you may have just seen the snowbirds out doing their training for this season, but this could be their final season in the skies for a little bit. And I don't know if the official announcement has actually happened or if it's just reports of the announcement that's supposed to break today. Defense Minister David McGuinty is expected to announce in Moose Jaw today that Canada will retire and replace the Snowbirds' long-serving CT-114 Tudor jets, marking a turning point for one of the country's most recognizable symbols. I mean, we're so lucky we get to see the Snowbirds every year right in our own backyard because this is where they train. But they're saying that they're planning to replace the aircraft with new aircraft, the CT-157, under not expected to be complete until the early 2030s. So pretty sure they're going to finish this season, but not 100% sure if they're actually just retiring them right now or if they're going to do this season and then retire them. And then we're not going to see the Snowbirds again until the early 2030s, which is awful. Oh, love seeing the Snowbirds. I think we all have that first memory of when we saw the Snowbirds, don't we? I'd love to hear yours. 250-703-2538. When's the first time you saw the Snowbirds? Was it right here in the valley?

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10: 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It's been put on by the big dogs of real estate at Fisher Smith and Associates with Royal LePage in the Comox Valley, and they're doing this to raise money for an incredibly worthy cause, which is the Royal LePage Shelter Foundation. They raise money to help women and children escape domestic violence. The Family Fun Day is just going to be a very jolly affair. There's going to be lots of family games spread out across the grass. There's going to be face painting. There's going to be lots of food, refreshments, and fantastic door prizes, made even more remarkable because it's a park without a door. Thank you. I'm here till Tuesday. So this jolly good event is taking place on Sunday, May the 24th from 1 until 5 p.m. More details, you can find them at the Facebook page for Fisher Smith and Associates. And I've also chucked all the information up on our website on the community calendar at My Comox Valley Now. For 98.9 Jet FM, I'm William Stringer. And that's what's going on.
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Good morning. Soon to be good afternoon on this Tuesday, which for a lot of us, the first day of the work week. Stay tuned. As we hit 12 o'clock, we'll have our first look at our 12 o'clock news. We'll have weather and sports all on the way, of course. 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
1: Good afternoon, I'm Nathan Maylie. The Mile of Flowers plant-in is coming up, and the city of Courtney is looking for volunteers. The event has been a community fixture for almost 60 years and sees community members fill garden beds on both sides of Cliff Avenue from 8th Street to 21st Street. The city typically needs between 200 to 500 volunteers, and participants are asked to bring garden gloves, a trowel, and drinking water. The event is happening May 26th from 5 to 7 p.m. More information on the event is available on our website. RCMP are reminding ATV and dirt bike riders to follow BC's off-road vehicle rules as riding season gets underway. Kate Brown has more.
2: Police say ATVs, dirt bikes and side-by-sides are only allowed on permitted Crown land, private property with permission or designated motorised trails. Mounties say the vehicles are generally prohibited on public roads and sidewalks. Riders must also register eligible vehicles with ICBC, wear approved helmets and use seatbelts where required. Police say children under 16 usually must be supervised while riding, and enforcement efforts will continue throughout the season.
1: BC, Canada and LNG Canada have agreed to work together on a goal of securing a final investment decision for the Phase 2 project by the end of this year. They say it comes after LNG Canada's joint partners agreed earlier this month to approve funding to help finalize work toward a decision. CEO Chris Cooper said Thursday the funding will help LNG Canada work on engineering and other final planning for the proposed project.
3: And while our FID still remains subject to our joint venture participants satisfying many additional internal requirements, today's cooperation announcement keeps us all on that positive path together.
1: Meanwhile, the BC Greens are criticizing the NDP government's support for the project and highlighting concerns about the health impacts of LNG flaring. And a new agreement between Ottawa and Alberta could see construction start on a new pipeline to BC's coast as early as 2027. There are a lot of steps before the project can go ahead, including confirming a proponent and a route. Prime Minister Mark Carney says the agreement is about building trust and cooperation.
4: Cooperation that recognizes British Columbians should share in substantial economic benefits from projects that impact them.
1: Premier David Eby slammed the agreement in a statement. He says the pipeline proposal is pulling attention away from dozens of shovel-ready projects in BC.
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1: In the MLB today, the Blue Jays continue their four-game series against the Yankees in New York with first pitch just after 4, while the Mariners continue their three-game series at home against the White Sox starting at 6:40. There's no games today in the Stanley Cup playoffs. The Western Conference final between

not over yet. There it goes. Hey, how are you? Welcome to the afternoon. We've made it. Tuesday afternoon already. I have to keep reminding myself, it's Tuesday. It's not Monday. Thank God for the May long weekend. And the question is always, after a long weekend, if we ever hit the jackpot and we're down to a four-day work week, would you want the Friday off or the Monday off? And I think I'd always want the Monday off because everybody hates Monday. So why don't we make Monday a nicer day and then hate Tuesday?

Day, and we can still love Friday. That's where I lean on that, but I guess time is all just a construct anyways. Happy start to the week.

was just talking, not sure if you heard this or not. Sounds like the Snowbirds aircraft are going to be retired. And the Snowbirds are going to be on a little bit of a hiatus while they replace them. They're not expected to have new aircraft until the early 2030s. So if you saw them doing their training out here in the Comox Valley at some point over the last month or two, that could be the last time they actually see them in those, that like, iconic Tudor jets. And I'll be honest with you, it's kind of sad to me. We were a big fan of going to air shows. We were a big air show family, even being in southwestern Ontario. And so we would go down to Thunder Over Michigan in Ypsilanti, Michigan. And we would check out, like, they had this incredible display of World War I, World War II aircraft, as well as the Blue Angels, the Navy SEALs Blue Angels from the United States would be there pretty much every year. The first time I saw the Snowbirds, you realize just how different they are compared to the Blue Angels. Like, the Blue Angels are so American. They're so loud, fast. They punch you in the face. Like, they're just American. While the Snowbirds planes, they were so Canadian, right? They just fit for our country. Not super flashy. Come in. They do the job. They do the job really well. And I don't know. They just fit for our country. You know, I'm going to miss those planes. I'm not sure if they're doing this whole season or if they're retiring them now. I hope they're at least going to finish out this season, but not expected to be replaced until the early 2030s. When was the first time you saw them? Mine was in Hamilton in the early 2000s. Send me a message, 250-703-2.

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13: Hello, it's William Stringer. The Soccer World Cup
14: football
13: is coming to Canada, the United States and Mexico from June the 11th until July the 19th. The event is going to be the biggest one ever with 48 teams around the world taking part. The matches will be taking place across all three countries in major world cities such as Toronto, New York City, don't worry about it, and Monterrey. All right, that was definitely Italian. And this could be an absolutely massive one for Canada. It did pretty well in the 2022 World Cup, scoring its first ever goal within 68 seconds of its first match. With expectations being high, it's great that the province of BC is providing funding for local communities such as the Comox Valley to celebrate it. On just the second day of the tournament, Canada will play Bosnia in Toronto. And the Comox Valley Regional District is hosting a watch party from 12 p.m. until 8 p.m. at the Rotary Bowl in Courtney. Currently, they're expecting several thousand people to turn up, so this is going to be a big party indeed. If you'd like more details, I'm going to put all of it up on June the 12th at our calendar, which you'll find at My Comox Valley Now. For 98.9 Jet FM, I'm William Stringer, and that's what's going on.
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Lately. Just coming off the May long weekend, what did you get up to? Anything fun? Anything exciting? Or did you do like me and just do nothing? It was like, you know, George Costanza. The show is about nothing. That's what my long weekend was about. Just absolutely nothing. Sat at home, got some movie theater popcorn, and watched a show that I've been dying to watch. I've just been too busy to sit down and watch the new season of one of my favorite shows. It's called Paradise, by the way. It's like, what would happen if we had some crazy weather event? What would happen to all of humanity? Which might hit a lot of us a little too close to home, but for me, it was just a really enjoyable watch. It's got drama. The cinematography, just the way that it shot, was incredible. Really great show. I cannot recommend it enough. When the first season came out, I watched the whole thing in one night. And yeah, the second season, I finally got to sit down and watch. Very good. Very good. But I hope that you got to do whatever it is that you wanted to do this weekend. If it was going out to May Days and Jet Rocks the Park, Jet FM Rocks the Park, thanks so much for showing up. It was a great weekend, and hopefully not the only time that we run that one. But yeah, whatever it is that you got up to, hope you enjoyed your May long weekend. Summer, it's kind of upon us, right? That's the unofficial start to summer.

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1: Rock and roll news. Can we start by remembering Joey Ramone? He would have been 75 years old today, born on this day, 1951. His real name, Jeffrey Ross Hyman. Happy birthday to Joey Ramone from the Ramones. Soundgarden guitarist Kim Thayil is getting ready to release his memoir. The name of the book is called A Screaming Life, Into the Super Unknown with Soundgarden and Beyond. It's set for release on June 9th. He's doing a ton of press. And we've learned that Chris Cornell was originally supposed to just be the drummer.
2: We said, well, I don't know. You're a really good drummer. We like the way we write. We're prolific. This is so natural and easy. If you go to sing, we're going to lose this, you know. So we're really concerned. Chris was like, okay, he understood that, but he wasn't satisfied with that, so he brought in a friend of his from work to play drums. It was a perfect choice, but one we almost didn't make.
1: Looking forward to that book. Disney Plus is the new streaming home of the Bonnaroo, Lollapalooza, and Austin City Limits Music Festival. We'll wait and see what happens with Coachella. And finally, wanted to mention, Everclear is getting ready to hit the Lucky 7 tour. Now, what they're doing with this, the set list will be built by fans. You get to vote. And they have 7 spots on their playlist that will be fan chosen. It doesn't matter. It could be a cover song. Just vote through all their social media. The Offspring is planning to do 2 special shows where they're playing only deep cuts chosen by the fans. We haven't got the date on that one, but when we do, we'll let you know. Live and local, June 13th, our boy Scott Monk is doing a gig. Big gig. There's a whole bunch of artists, but Scott's going to be on there at the Waverly. Set it in the calendar, June 13th. If you got a gig or a show you want to promote, do it right here on the Rock Blast.
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Just reading a little more on the snowbird story. If you missed it, the snowbirds are officially retiring their aircraft after this season. That was the big piece of news that I wasn't sure. Are they, like, retiring them now? Are they at least going to finish this season? They had this big announcement today in Moose Jaw. They are running through the end of this season. But for those of us out here in the Valley, we had a chance to see them for like a month and a half when they do their training out here. That could be the last time that you see those iconic Tudor jets flying over the Comox Valley because, yeah, at the end of this year, retiring the Snowbirds aircraft. They do have a plan to replace them, though. They're big on saying, well, the Snowbirds, one of Canada's big national symbols, and they're just trying to procure some new aircraft. And they're not expecting that to be done until the early 2030s. Defense Minister Dave McGuinty would not give a specific date on when he expects this to be done, which is probably a smart thing to do with, you know, with aircraft production, all that kind of stuff. You never know what kind of snags you can catch. But, the early 2030s is when the Snowbirds are next expected to be in the skies with different aircraft. I didn't realize their planes were, like, 60 years old. I mean, yeah, there'd probably be some safety concerns that come up when you're flying 60-year-old aircraft in the way that the Snowbirds fly their aircraft. So, yeah, they're safe enough to get through the end of the season, but the Air Force has decided, yeah, we're going to need some new planes.

That's Weezer here on the Jet. Hey, my name's Nicholas. Weezer, actually, they're playing Vancouver later this year. If you're a fan, like, I gotta tell you, seeing Weezer live really changed my perspective on them. There's certain bands that, like, their music, it doesn't necessarily pop off the page when you're listening to it, like, here on the radio. Like, Weezer was one of those bands. Like, I knew Beverly Hills. I knew, I don't even know what other ones I knew at the time, but this was like 2010, way back in the day. And they were at a festival that I was thinking about going to, the Scorpions, Rush, and Weezer. And I was like, I guess I'll stick around for this band, Weezer. They blew me away. I think they were my favorite show of the weekend, to be honest with you. Just, they have so much fun on the stage. The music, like, at one point, he forgot the words to the second verse of Beverly Hills, and he just kind of, like, stuttered through it. He just played it off really well. They were having a good time, and it was just fun to see a band out there genuinely having a good time while they've reached some level of stardom. Because how many times do you see a band, they become international superstars, and there's so much pressure that comes with it, and they just stop having fun? That's not Weezer. They're playing Rogers Arena, where the Canucks play this September.

0: Jet Middays with Nicholas Arnold.
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9: Hello, it's William Stringer.
10: A wise man called Reginald Worthington once said, the best things in life are born of shared hands.
9: Yep, all of that is completely made up.
10: And it was bearing this in mind that I was very excited when I saw a collaboration between the Comox Valley Horticultural Society and the Comox Valley Cycling Coalition. There's going to be a community cycling garden tour that is taking place on Saturday, the 20th of June from 11 until 2. The idea of this is to embrace fitness and cycling and also community gardens and some particularly beautiful private gardens. The total route is going to be reasonably flat and just under 7 miles, starting off at Lake Trail Community School and taking in community gardens, private gardens that are going to be open specifically for this event, and there'll even be a self-guided option, so you can go on a group tour on the bike or self-guided. Either way, you're going to get given a map, and it's not a race. There's no prizes. It's just for the general betterment of the human race. It's important to say you do have to be a member of either the Comox Valley Horticultural Society or the Comox Valley Cycling Coalition. However, both of these are as cheap as chips to get into. For more details, check out their Facebook page, Cycling the Garden Gate 2026. For 98.9 Jet FM, I'm William Stringer. That's what's going on.
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What an iconic song. Thanks for choosing 98.9. My name's Nicholas. I got to get out of here. I got to hit the bricks. Coming up on 2 o'clock, it's Mac's turn to get in here and take over the mic. She'll get you through the rest of your workday and the drive home. Hope you had a nice start to your abbreviated work week. That's the thing. It's Tuesday. It's not Monday. For those of us who had yesterday off for Victoria Day, yeah, we're already motoring through this work week. Tomorrow's a Wednesday already. Like, oh, that's great. Looking forward to a shorter week. Nicer weather, too, on the way. Have a great rest of your day.

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think a congratulations are in order. Be proud, Comox Valley. I know it sucks not to have campfires in the May long weekend, but no new wildfires popped up on the island over the entire long weekend. I want to say it's a first, but I hope it's not. I know the rain helped a lot, but I'm counting this as a win this week anyways. It is getting warmer with the temperatures for this next few days, so start to creep up there right now. Just hit 19 degrees outside the jet.

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I can't believe he's still going, but I can appreciate that he wants to give his fans another chance. John Bonham just announced another series of shows, and he's actually hitting up a Vancouver stop, too. An evening of Led Zeppelin. It's a little more stripped-down versions of the song. He doesn't have a full band with him, but he's been doing this for a few years now, and I couldn't believe that they were actually good shows, but a friend of mine went and said that he just totally blew her mind. Sounded maybe a little raw, but still incredible. And I'll take raw over AI slop any day. So August 16th show in Vancouver just announced. Tickets go on sale this Thursday.

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18: Hello, it's William Stringer. I often have the privilege of announcing an event that's been reoccurring for often more than 60 years. Sometimes I can even announce a brand new event that's part of a, hopefully, a new tradition. But it's seldom that I have to announce the sad last of an event. And that is indeed the case for Brian McLean at Chevrolet Buick GMC as they are announcing their final annual Corvette show. Now, they've been hosting this thing for absolutely donkey's years. And people love them. They've been in production since 1957, known worldwide as America's sports car. For a lot of people, these are held close to the heart. So being the last of an event means we have to put even more into enjoying it and making it memorable. So on Saturday, June the 27th, from 10 until 2, Brian McLean Chevrolet Buick GMC will be expecting hundreds of Corvettes from all over BC, Canada and the US to grace its lot for the last time. Entry is by donation to YANA. And if you would like more details, you can check out their Facebook event, which is called Corvettes Only Show. And I'll also put everything you need to know on our website on the community calendar at My Comox Valley Now. For 98.9 Jet FM, I'm William Stringer. And that's what's going on.
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52-year-long tradition coming to a close was announced today. The Snowbird Tudor Jets that we love hearing, they're retiring. I mean, probably long overdue, but new planes coming in for the 2030s. I hate how far away that sounds. But the big bummer is that that puts an end to our annual treat of spring training. The hard part was that we didn't know it was the last one. I mean, there were rumors, sure, but how many more people would have come out to see those final few practices if we had known that it was all going to be over? It's been a long time running tradition. They've been coming to Comox for spring training since 1974. Wow. A Jet Nation member, Dean, texted in. He said he's been watching them come here since 1996. Is that an unofficial record right now? Can you top that? That's 29 years, almost 30. That's the going record right now. Text in if you can beat that.

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of watching the snowbirds train in Comox. Is that our unofficial record for the Comox Valley? Can you top Dean's record? Find a text line if you can. I actually just posted a video of one of the final training runs that happened here in Comox if you missed out on all of that fun. It's a pretty good video if I say so myself. They had just like all nine planes.

We hard launched the box over the weekend. We've been working on this for so long. It feels kind of surreal that it's finally out there. I'll let you know what the box means shortly here. I'll get everybody in the loop. You didn't miss out on much, except, you know, everything. It was a crazy turnout for the first ever Jet Rocks the Park at Cumberland May Days on Sunday night. I mean, I know, a Sunday night show, it's a bit of a hard sell, but so many people came out, and holy cow, did these bands kick butt! Three young bands on the stage, and we have heard nothing but incredible things. Apparently more gigs have been booked from this too, which is what it's all about. Getting those young artists out there, getting the shows racked up. I love to hear it. And just a reminder, maidenplayedincanada.ca is live. That is a chance for any band on the island to tell us all about you, your music, hopefully get you played on any one of our 70 radio stations across Canada. We're just kind of waiting for you to sign up.

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This has been a pretty long time coming, but I'm happy to say the box is alive. And just like your ex, it's easy to love and hard to crack. The box will have an item to be won inside of it. I can tell you what's in it right now. $100 gift card to Thrifty Foods. That's grocery money, baby. But you got to crack the code. It's a safe, so there's four numbers. You got to make sure it's the right one. You crack the code, you win the prize. 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So when we're out on location, we're going to have the box with us. Please come up, try it out, and good luck. No one's got to get it.

killer weekend at Saratoga coming up. It's Hometown Heroes Night. You got your chance to win your way in coming up tomorrow on The Drive Show. We love a winning Wednesday, right? Makes the week go a little bit faster. But you can get a jump start on the win page through michaelmoxvalleynow.com if you want as well. If you can't wait, I get it. The four-song four-pack's waiting for you. You just have to tell us four songs you want to hear on race day. And if we play them, you won four tickets to the next event at Saratoga. That's up on michaelmoxvalleynow.com.

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11: 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They raise money to help women and children escape domestic violence. The Family Fun Day is just going to be a very jolly affair. There's going to be lots of family games spread out across the grass. There's going to be face painting. There's going to be lots of food, refreshments, and fantastic door prizes made even more remarkable because it's a park without a door. Thank you. I'm here till Tuesday. So this jolly good event is taking place on Sunday, May the 24th from 1 until 5pm. More details, you can find them at the Facebook page for Fisher Smith & Associates. And I've also chucked all the information up on our website on the community calendar at My Comox Valley Now. For 98.9 Jet FM, I'm William Stringer. And that's what's going on.

think Billy Corgan might be the most dramatic person ever, but I guess it was worth it. He hosted his own funeral over the weekend. He said goodbye to his alter ego, Zero, which is the persona he launched with their 1995 album, Melancholy and Infinite Sadness. He used the funeral, which his wife gave a eulogy at, to announce a new tour. I don't hate that. That's a good use of time. The 30th anniversary of Melancholy. He's going to be performing the album in full at the shows. I love when artists do that. That's how an album is supposed to be heard. And it was a huge album, too. Tonight, Zero, this tune, all included. They announced a Vancouver show to boot November 5th. Tickets are going to be going on sale later next week.

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2: 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The fix is in was one of them on that Ronda Rousey fight. 17 wasted seconds. That's from Mark. Just another gimmick. That's a 250. I don't know if it was a gimmick. I think if it was a gimmick, they would have wanted that fight to be a little longer than 17 seconds. And then, wasted our time on Saturday night. The lingering was weird. Yeah, that's what I'm saying. After the Super Bowl, when you have a party, when the game's over and there's only a few people left lingering, you know, there's not much dip left. The chicken wings are gone, the lingering. But on a 17-second fight, that lingering is even, it's weird because now you got all this food and there's all kinds of tons of people around. There's nothing to anticipate, right? The lingering after a sporting event when you had a party is weird. Definitely weird.
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1: Good afternoon. I'm Nathan Maylie. The Snowbirds will be pausing their shows following their 2026 tour. The federal government announced Tuesday the air show unit will be grounded until the 2030s as they plan to replace the current aircrafts. The current Canada Air CT-114 Tudor aircrafts have been the Snowbirds' planes for the past 55 years and will be replaced by the CT-157 Siskin IIs. The new planes will serve as both a training and demonstration aircraft to ensure Canada continues its strong tradition of air demonstration capability with a modern fleet to rebuild to the team's distinctive nine-plane formation. The city of Campbell River is exploring a bid to host a future edition of the 55-plus BC Games. City Council has directed staff to work with the Comox Valley Regional District on a joint bid that would see events held in both communities. The proposal will target the 2028, 2029, or 2030 Games. Council has also approved over $37,000 in funding for the BC Senior Game Society to support the bid process. This year's editions of the Games are being held in Kamloops in September. Canada has its first confirmed case of hantavirus. Lab tests confirmed that one of four Canadians isolating in BC is positive for the virus. The person, part of a couple from the Yukon, was aboard the cruise ship scene of a hantavirus outbreak and showed mild symptoms on Thursday, including a fever and a headache. Provincial Health Officer Dr. Bonnie Henry says strict infection control measures were put in place immediately.
2: But I want to emphasize that hantavirus is a very different virus than the other respiratory viruses that we've been dealing with, like COVID, like influenza, like measles.
1: Henry stresses the virus is not considered to have pandemic potential. And Ottawa and Alberta have signed a sweeping energy agreement with big implications for BC and the rest of Canada. It includes a plan to gradually increase Alberta's headline carbon price to $140 per ton by 2040. That's far lower than the federal benchmark that's supposed to apply to all provinces and territories. Ottawa says it will be adjusting that benchmark for the rest of Canada as well. Ross Lyndon Fraser with the Canadian Climate Institute says the agreement threatens Canada's stated goal of achieving net zero by 2050.
3: Our research shows that Canada's industrial carbon pricing systems can deliver really significant emissions reductions, but to deliver those reductions, the systems would need to be more robust than the ones laid out in this agreement.
1: He says the moves could also jeopardize billions in investment in low-carbon projects.
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1: In the MLB today, the Blue Jays continue their four-game series against the Yankees in New York with first pitch moments from now, while the Mariners continue their three-game series at home against the White Sox starting at 6:40. There's no games today in the Stanley Cup playoffs. The Western Conference final between Colorado and Vegas starts tomorrow, while the Eastern Conference final starts Thursday for Carolina and Montreal. And the Canucks announced today they fired head coach Adam Foote as well as three assistant coaches.
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1: Mainly cloudy skies this evening, clearing overnight, working its way down to a low of 9 degrees. Sunny skies for tomorrow, up to a high of 22. Cloudy skies for Thursday to a high of 21. And more sunny skies Friday to another high of 22. Right now it's 18 degrees.

surprise sunshine appearance. Maybe it's got you itching to do some yard work. Is anybody ever itching to do yard work? Regardless, if you got some yard waste you got to drop off, just a heads up. They have extended the free yard waste drop off at the CVRD. It's over on Knight Road. They're open like 5 days a week. Lots of opportunities for you to get rid of all the stuff that could make your property more fire smart.

I cannot believe how awesome that show was over the weekend. And if you didn't get your fill of Exit 30, I have great news for you. They're actually going to be the first performer for the 2026 Sims Summer Concert Series. That's a Sunday night free show. It happens every other week. We got the full schedule on Courtney.ca. But Exit 30 is going to be kicking off the whole series on June 28th. You can check out their socials, and we have a video of their performance from the first ever Jet Rocks the Park on Sunday night. That was so incredible. You got to check it out for yourself on the Jet Nation Facebook page.

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16: Hello, it's William Stringer. The Soccer World Cup
17: football
16: is coming to Canada, the United States and Mexico from June the 11th until July the 19th. The event is going to be the biggest one ever with 48 teams around the world taking part. The matches will be taking place across all three countries in major world cities such as Toronto, New York City, don't worry about it, and Monterrey. All right, that was definitely Italian. And this could be an absolutely massive one for Canada. It did pretty well in the 2022 World Cup, scoring its first ever goal within 68 seconds of its first match. With expectations being high, it's great that the province of BC is providing funding for local communities such as the Comox Valley to celebrate it. On just the second day of the tournament, Canada will play Bosnia in Toronto. And the Comox Valley Regional District is hosting a watch party from 12 p.m. until 8 p.m. at the Rotary Bowl in Courtney. Currently, they're expecting several thousand people to turn up, so this is going to be a big party indeed. If you'd like more details, I'm going to put all of it up on June the 12th at our calendar, which you'll find at My Comox Valley Now. For 98.9 Jet FM, I'm William Stringer, and that That's what's going on.
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0: Jack, they might have just made the list for the coolest move by a band ever. They had a show over the weekend. It came out that a fan attending was at his 102nd Shinedown show. Over 100 shows for the same artist? That's insane. I don't even want to think about how much money he has spent on tickets. But he's an obvious super fan. He's been a fan for 30 years, and he had one request at this show.
1: We don't do this for anyone. We have not played this song in 18 years, and I mean legitimately 18 years.
0: A deep cut. Honestly, a song I've never heard of before. Junkies for Fame. It is off the Sound of Madness album, which was their biggest one ever. That is the album they're supporting right now as well. But what a wicked way to say thank you to a fan who's gone out of their way to be at every single show possible. With a deep cut, too. I mean, that's a cool move. And somebody filmed the fan in the crowd, too, and he was just in tears watching it all go down from the front row. That's what it's all about. I love when we get those little moments, and it makes me actually appreciate when people bring their phones to shows so you can see that little human connection moment.

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1: Rock and roll news. Can we start by remembering Joey Ramone? He would have been 75 years old today, born on this day, 1951. His real name, Jeffrey Ross Hyman. Happy birthday to Joey Ramone from the Ramones. Soundgarden guitarist Kim Thayil is getting ready to release his memoir. The name of the book is called A Screaming Life, Into the Super Unknown with Soundgarden and Beyond. It's set for release on June 9th. He's doing a ton of press. And we've learned that Chris Cornell was originally supposed to just be the drummer.
2: He said, well, I don't know. You're a really good drummer. We like the way we write. We're prolific. This is so natural and easy. If you go to sing, we're going to lose this, you know. So we're really concerned. And Chris was like, okay. He understood that. But he wasn't satisfied with that, so he brought in a friend of his from work to play drums. It was a perfect choice, but one we almost didn't make.
1: Looking forward to that book. Disney Plus is the new streaming home of the Bonnaroo, Lollapalooza, and Austin City Limits Music Festival. We'll wait and see what happens with Coachella. And finally, wanted to mention, Everclear is getting ready to hit the Lucky 7 tour. Now, what they're doing with this, the set list will be built by fans. You get to vote. And they have 7 spots on their playlist that will be fan chosen. It doesn't matter. It could be a cover song. Just vote through all their social media. The Offspring is planning to do 2 special shows where they're playing only deep cuts chosen by the fans. We haven't got the date on that one, but when we do, we'll let you know. Live and local, June 13th, our boy Scott Monk is doing a gig, a big gig. There's a whole bunch of artists, but Scott's going to be on there at the Waverly. Set it in the calendar, June 13th. If you got a gig or a show you want to promote, do it right here on the Rock Blast. 703-2538.
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